inside my head. Peaks and the furrows, direction of arrows, and your line is fading into air.

Society of Palestinian Sisters. I want to thank you and to let you know that in the world that we live in, peace is possible only when women of integrity and faith stand up for the future of their children. Congratulations. It is my hope that you will continue to battle for peace in a constructive way, and I look forward to the day that I will come and join you. Thank you for the children of Israel. Thank

0: 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But then we're gonna do the finish. Rough.
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0: cried, "Wolf! Wolf!" Everybody came to help us, but there was no wolf.
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0: I was angry that this happens to women. 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
1: 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I want to feel freedom.
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legitimate. And what a scummy man. Just give him half a chance, I bet he'll rob you if he can. Can see it in his eyes.

We're all infected, but he'll be alright. Cause he's a scumbag, don't you know? I said he's a scumbag.